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1: Three, two, Cascade, all callers.
0: I already said that, RDM.

3921, respond tech 6 for a single 6300 Sunset Ave. 3921, respond tech 6 for a single 6300 Sunset Ave at Washington Park. Crush the Loop Road in Puget Way for a stove on fire at a campsite. Cascade clear 1704.

Ray Chiefs. Looks like the caller just advised that the fire had gone out and is starting again. Now spreading to a table.

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3: 21, I see it.
2: Alright, so there'll be a report of a subject in a blue shirt and blue jeans, possible 220 issue, walking into traffic at the intersection.
3: Received. Henry 2 on Cascade, I'm in the area, and I'll be contacting that subject.
2: Received, that's 1706.

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0: 21 Battalion 29. Have you guys located yet?
1: We just got on scene. Fire appears to be out.
0: Bracy, did you use the entrance at the beginning of the loop road?
1: Affirmative, you'll take a left to the campsite and then your first right.
0: Bracy.
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0: You can cancel. There's very limited charring here. No more heat.
1: Appreciate it.

0: Cascade, Henry 7 to removal. Yep. We have home place special care, 210 North Standard Street. Report of a subject in the upper level of the parking lot refusing to leave. The crib is a white male, 45 to 48 years old, wearing a white t-shirt, black jeans, and tan shoes. Has a dog with him. Okay, receive Dan Cascade, Henry 7. Additional.
1: Go ahead.
0: It sounds like this might be an ongoing issue. Reporting party is also advising subject is known to carry knives, unknown HPD or Buxa.
1: Very simple.
0: 1723.
2: Henry 5, Cascade.
0: Henry 5, go ahead.
2: You can clear 7 and assign the call to me. I'll be in route.
0: Receive that, 1723.
3: Henry 2-1, copy.
0: 1723.

0: And Cascade, Henry 5. Henry 5. Sounds like you can disregard. This is actually going to be for a welcome home Skagit in Mount Vernon.
1: Received. I'll be clear.
0: That's 1724.

0: Cascada Crew 26 for removal. 26. I'll be at Welcome Home Skagit 2529 North Aventura Road. Reporting Birdie Advisor, subject in the upper level of the parking lot refusing to leave. I'm described as a white male, 45 to 48 years old, with a white t-shirt, black jeans, tan shoes, and has a dog with him also.
1: Go with also.
0: The subject is known to carry knives, unknown HBD or Buxa.
1: Received. Do they have a name?
0: They do not, unfortunately.
1: 26.
0: At 1726.
2: Second handle.
0: Multiple units at once.
2: Three, two, 26, all handle.
1: Two, six.

0: 21 Battalion 29.
1: Go ahead.
0: Just want to let you know I contacted the parks manager. They're aware of the incident.
1: Received, thank you.

for you to turn in. I think he's leaving the property. I'm going to let him just keep walking if that's what he's doing and confirm with staff that it's him.

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1: Receive, that's most likely going to be from the ongoing cross-staffing issues that we're having. I'll try to keep an eye on it. If you go ahead and let me know, please.
0: Thank you.

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0: 360 East McCorkdale Road, reporting parties requesting a call.
1: Received.
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0: 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Where is status for?
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1: God.
0: Last of Boy, phonetically Boy, Ocean Young David, first of Gary, date of birth 1/21/74.
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0: Go ahead.
2: He'll be the respondent in a no contact order out of Florida. Driving status returning ID card only out of Florida.
0: Received.
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8-19, respond tack 3 for a Bravo Fall 400 Gilkey Road. 8-19, respond tack 3 for a Bravo Fall 400 Gilkey Road. Room number 533 at Creekside. Crossroads Neck Circle on South Spruce Street for an 81-year-old female with a unwitnessed ground level fall. Cascade clear 1746.

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0: 2-1.
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1: 1732. 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
0: Go ahead.
1: A no-color 2000 Subaru Legacy, current to LaDon Denny off of Taiyi Road in Mount Vernon.
0: I'm out with her. Do you have enough runner?
1: There's no pick attached, so I'll check in.
0: Yeah, I have a date of birth, if that's helpful.
1: Is it 7:30 of 77?
0: Jordan.
1: Cascade, Burlington 2-1. She's in CAD with one unconfirmed out of your office for FTA theft third attempt with an alert for drug user. Drivers is clear and current, not running.
0: Crazy.
1: 7253.

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1: Negative, Henry 2, 6.
0: What do you think?

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0: Report to follow, I'll be clear also.
1: Go clear also.
0: I'll handle the welfare check, break 390, advice.

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1: 46.
0: The north side of the Lowe's parking lot, there's a dog lift in a blue and green Chrysler Town and Country van. The RP provided the license plate automatically, but it doesn't return.

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Okay.

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0: Cascade X-ray 26. Yeah, he called back to say he hasn't seen the mail since, thinks he left the area.
1: Copy that, I'm in the area.
0: AJ 26.

55-55-12, Charlie response on tag 3, correction, tag 8, 243-18, Wicker Road. Med 55-55-12, Charlie response on tag 8, 243-18, Wicker Road, cross of Claybrook Road and Pierce Lane for a 91-year-old female that almost fainted with not completely normal breathing. Cafe Clear, 1827.

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1: 3 2 8 and 20.

0: from Cascade. Do you need a short? Received. You'll be responding for a 91-year-old female, conscious, breathing. Reporting party advised that she almost fainted. Her breathing is not completely normal. She is responding normally.
1: Bravo 12, thank you.
0: 1830.

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2: 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Go ahead.
1: 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I'll contact the RP.
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111, a burn complaint on TAC 3 at Snoqualmie Street and Cleveland Avenue. 111, a burn complaint on TAC 3, Snoqualmie Street and Cleveland Avenue for reports of a 1x1 fire in a parking lot. Cafe Clear, 1840.

0: 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Charles, Nora Victor, 1956. I will be out at North 30th Street and Trumpeter Drive.
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1: 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I have the knife away from him.
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0: 919 Adulterer response on tax 3, 17422 West Big Lake Boulevard, med 139 at 911, 918 Adulterer response on tax 3, 17422 West Big Lake Boulevard, cross of Little Mountain Road and Lanyard Lane, for a 19-year-old male with chest pain and is dizzy. Casket clear, 1906.
1: 26 Casket, I'm in the area of the traffic enforcement.
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0: 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She's doing fine. She's going to a hotel. You can clear me.
1: Received, and I'm not getting a return on her. I'll add that to the call.
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on PAC 6, 4423 Bryce Drive, 2921 Battalion 29, and automatic fire alarm on PAC 6, 4423 Bryce Drive, cross of Queen Anne Way and Highland Drive for a Zone 10 general fire alarm. 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

0: One from Cascade. The alarm company is calling back in. 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
0: Copy 511 Zero with one right now. Road County has a male fleeing on foot and they're requesting a Mount Vernon unit. We're adding the assist once we know what cross street.
1: Copy, approved.
0: 1930.
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0: Received, and it's going to be the 3600 block of Swan Road. Received, 1939.

0: 6 Cascade. I'm at Soldier and Francis now. Do we have a description or anything further of direction of travel?
1: Looks like per Union 17 radio history, Booster in pajamas on foot. Union 17 was at the address of the call for a civil detail. Looks like the subject is a want that the jail is accepting on if relocated.
0: Copy, do you have an uniform?
1: Her name number is going to be a Daniel Galindo Nunez. I'll run and get a DOL pick for you.

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1: 5101, go ahead.
0: Road, it's down lower to the west, Colony Mountain Road. I'm redirecting. Incoming 511, check Colony Road near Lake Road.
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0: 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I'm going to stage it 30th and Francis for now.
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2: Approaching Colony Road and Lake Road. It looks like it's about halfway up the hillside to the north there.
1: Affirm, I'm told there may be road access on easement back behind Lake Road.
0: Go ahead. 30 Cascade.
1: Does it appear to be up in trees or is it in the field?
0: Set up at. It appears to be up in trees.
3: No.
1: Cascade 510. Will you notify DNR of this incident?
3: No response or just notification?
1: Let's get a response started. I've got a report. It's up in the trees.
3: Receive 1942.

0: 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Sounds like County was trying to reach someone on SDSO encrypted. If you all are able to move over.
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Another department member is with me. He says there is a gate at Lake Road, is going up the road to check. Received.

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0: on scene of a 50 by 50 mile spire, seems to be approaching east of 3860 Colony Mountain Road, running up the mountain. Could we get DNR's helicopter up in the air by chance?
1: Techno Vibes on my Kilo, and I copy you've arrived to a 50 by 50 wildfire approaching east to 3860 Colony Mountain Road, and it's running up the mountain. Cascade Henry 21, traffic enforced.
2: 21, I see it, I can pend.
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thing, I relayed the request for DNR helicopter to the DNR contact we have. He said that the DNR officer's contact was 5101 directly, so they will discuss that further.

0: 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I'll be headed to Colony Mountain Drive, switching to Jackson 6.
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1: 1411, go ahead.
0: This is going to be a 50 by 50 wildfire. Winds approaching from the west. Heavy timber will be structure prepping. This will be Colony Mountain Command.
1: Copy, it's a 50 by 50 wildfire with winds from the west, heavy timber, and your structure prepping, and you'll have Colony Mountain Command at 20-06.
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0: 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This is actually an Alger District 14 fire, but we're going to help them out. Why don't you start coming up Colony Mountain Road?
1: 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Going up Colony Mountain Road.
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1: Med 14 at Charlie response on TAC 7, 911, 21st Street. Med 14, Charlie response on TAC 7, 911, 21st Street, number 302, cross of 2 Queen Avenue and Commercial Avenue for a 32-year-old female with neck and chest pain. Cascade clear, 29. Cascade copy, 2009.

0: Cascade, Henry 29, drug problem.
1: Go ahead. Go ahead.
0: At AMPM on the boulevard, there's three subjects in a white truck. BRP saw them doing drugs. They're currently parked at a pump, unknown number. Registration's been added, a white Ford F-150 out of Stanwood.
1: Received.
0: And it looks like BRP is going to be an anonymous passerby, not the story.
1: Received. Henry 26, Cascade.
0: Henry 26.
1: Clear. In and route to back Henry 29.
0: 2011.
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2: I made a call on 353, you can clear it.
0: 2011.

Henry 26 to Henry 29. Go ahead. The evil left, it's eastbound at East McCorkdale now. Received.

0: Henry 26, Cascade Traffic Stop. On that vehicle at 340 East McCorkdale Road. One female just bailed eastbound.
1: Copy, 340 McCorkdale, and a female just bailed eastbound.
0: Henry 29 to Henry 26, I'm just passing Pease Road. Or you see, it was a passenger.
2: What? Colony Mountain Command.
0: Charlie 18, myself, in situation 521 at the next driveway south of your position. I've got a tender on a road, and 511 and I are going back down towards the center road to check access. Henry 26,
2: Colony Mountain Command.
0: White female, heavy set, black hair, black shirt. Reshaped.

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1: Henry 26, Cascade, run one.
2: Go ahead.
1: Last of Henry, Union, Charles, King, Sam, Tom, Adam, David, Tom. First of Mary, Ida, Charles, Henry, Edward, Lincoln, Lincoln, Edward. Middle King, 090371.
2: Check and evade.
0: Henry 18, I have a witness said the female ran into the woods on the east side of the complex between the apartments on Walnut.
1: Henry 18, I copy.
2: Cascade, Henry 26, her driver.
1: Go ahead.
2: She is suspended, revoked, third with financial responsibilities out of Stanwood.
1: 26.
3: Henry 28 to 26, can you go again with the description?
1: Middle aged, heavy set, white female, like black hair. Black shirt.
3: Receive. I'm out with a female across from the recycling center. She's not heavy set, but she's a middle-aged white female, dark hair, black jacket, and two backpacks, walking northbound.
1: Copy. 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
3: Receive.

0: contact for you, go ahead.
1: Henry 18, I have a visual of somebody in the woods on the northeast corner, close to the corner of McCorkadale and Walnut. I can't, the distance is too far to make out if it's her or not.

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1: Yeah, I'm just letting you know I'm on scene here with 1411. I'm trying to get our helicopter spooled up. They went off shift at 2000, so trying to see if we can get them back on, and should have three engines en route.
2: Henry 26, Cascade.
3: Dave, we're trying to make access off of Flynn Road, east of Blanchard right now.
1: Okay, I copy. So you got to let me know if the stuff is full or not. I'll keep poking around too.
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5: 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Scott Notley fires out.
1: You're near the fire. 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
5: 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We're still about 150 yards from the foot of the fire.
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0: Cascade X-ray 26. We had another RP we're going to add into your call. It says the vehicle is southbound 2nd and Kincaid. Black Subaru Legacy, it's been added to the call.
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0: There's no female over here on this side. We can go ahead and clear. There's no PC for anything.
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0: 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Calling Mountain Command, close to 30, go ahead.
2: On scene of a 50-550 heavy timber shrubbery, flame length 4 to 5 feet high. Best access will be from uphill at the foot of the fire. Also have coordinates when you're ready, creeping uphill.
0: Go ahead with your coordinates. Henry 29 Cascade.
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2: 589400, comma -122.401360.
0: I copy, just to confirm, 48 degrees, decimal, 589400, by -122 degrees, decimal, 401010360.
2: Negative, correction, -122.401360, I'll copy.
0: -1.401360.

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0: Yeah, what's the address that you're parked out there?

Med 119, 370, 327, Battalion 3, Charlie response, TAC 3, 213-59, you're at place. Med 119, 317, 327, Battalion 3, Charlie response, TAC 3, 213-59, egret place, cross of Estate Drive for a medical alarm with a possible stroke. Casket clear, 25.

0: Cascade, are you going to check for an open mic on TAC 6?
1: Go ahead.
0: Yeah,
2: they
0: went
2: on
0: the clock.
2: Cascade, are you going to open mic on TAC 6? Her bathroom and is not answering any questions.
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0: First off, we're Cascade. I'll be in route to the domestic.
1: Received, also.
0: Go ahead, also.
1: We just got a name for the male, Ira Pitterness, born in 83. I'll advise as we get additional.
0: 320. Go ahead.
2: 21 in route 4.
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1: Go ahead. How are you 321 in route 4? 321 in route 4. Charles, you're responding with med. 119 for a painful stroke. Advises the patient was unable to speak. Go ahead. 379-731. Thank you.
0: Definitely.
1: And just for additional, the patient's wife is on scene with the patient. 24.

0: 317, go ahead.
1: 317, and their route was 2.
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1: I'll be clear. Turned out driver was not that subject.
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0: The subject seems disoriented. Copy 1414 on scene at 20%. VRP is declining. Aid for him.

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0: VRP is declining. Aid for him.
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0: We have an incoming VICO, I haven't had time to confirm yet, for 400 South LaVenture, unit K106, mailed at the RP store.
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1: Go ahead.
0: RP now says she thinks the male was embarrassed, asked for toilet paper, and no longer needs any sort of response. She'll call back if there's an issue.
1: Received.
0: Also ran the male mentioned. He came back, no record found.
1: Copy.
2: Cascade, I think I've got a name number for the mail.
0: Go ahead.
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0: Looks like I do have a good order of RP in the mail mentioned. 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I'm not seeing a red Ford Ranger in his involvement. What are you doing?

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1: Green Mountain Command.
0: We just had, I believe, what is our first resident calling to ask about dangers or evacuation. It looks like they live maybe Con Mountain Lane area at the top of the mountain. Any directions we should be giving people in the area?
1: And 317 arrive.
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1: 813-29.
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0: Okay, escape from 813-29. Can you repeat that last traffic?

0: 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I'll cover on 372.
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0: 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It should be a red Mazda trucker, similar per RP.
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0: Henry 5, Cascade, stopping.
1: Henry 5.
0: Adam King, Victor, 3307, or southbound Boulevard, turning off on the west of Marsh. Henry 5 Cascade, we'll be turning on the marketplace spur off of Westwood Marsh and be stopped.
1: I copy, 2118.
2: Henry 29 Cascade, flip patrol.
1: Henry 29.
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0: 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Adam Boy Tom, 5902, East Division N18.
1: Henry 28, cascade, traffic stop.
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0: Last over report. Boy Robert Adam, David Frank Ocean, Robert First of Lyle, second young Lincoln Edward, two middle names, first Robert, second W. William, date of birth, 2/5/92.
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0: 1021, a burn complaint on TAC 8 at Swift Creek Crossing, Baker Lake Road. 1021, burn complaint, TAC 8, just east of the Swift Creek Crossing on Baker Lake Road, off of Baker Lake Dam Road. Four subjects in the camping area having a wood fire. Copy clear, 21 TAC 8.
1: Henry 2 Eagle Field. You can show me how to set this in assist.
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0: Looks like the RP had actually just requested cancel, so the call has been duped out. No issues.
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Attempt to locate suspect with PC for Bico out of Mount Vernon. Cascade clear, 2139.

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2: 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His parents have picked him up, and they've been cited as well for allowing him to drive. I'm clear.

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1: Have the Mount Vernon Library Commons. There's two subjects loitering on the fourth floor. One male in a dark shirt and light pants. Second subject, unknown gender, light shirt, dark pants.
0: Received. Do they want the trespass?
1: Negative. 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
0: Received.
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0: Houston CAD with one unconfirmed out of the Sheriff's Office for FTA crim trespass second. Alerts for assault, police, alcohol user, convicted felon, DOC violent offender, and drug user.
1: Received them. Status 4 with them, and he's putting out the fire currently.
0: 22-12.
2: Piper copies.
0: 22-12.

Med 119, 317, 327, Battalion 3, Charlie response on TAC 3 at 17226 Dyke Road. Med 119, 317, 327, Battalion 3, Charlie response on TAC 3 at 17226 Dyke Road, crest of Britt Road and Riverview Lane, for patient having abdominal pain, cascade clear, 2215.

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1: 2218.

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0: Last of McCall, Mary Charles Charles, Adam Lincoln Lincoln, first of Sebastian, middle I Ignacio, date of birth 12/20/2007.
1: Check and evade. Cascade Henry 18, his service.
0: Go ahead.
1: He is returning suspended revoked second out of Mount Vernon.
0: Copy. If you could start me a case for traffic enforcement, please.
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0: 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Sebastian's been issued his infraction and his citation. He's calling for a licensed driver. You can show me clear.
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2: 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RO is Ishmael Perez Montar out of Santos Lane.
1: 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They're moving along. I'll be clear.
2: 2234.

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0: 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And he'll be sleeping under the one without flowers also.
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0: X-ray, fiber casket, drivers. Go ahead. Lasso Burgess, Boy Union Robert, George Edward, Sam Sam, First of Teresa, Tom Henry Edward, Robert Edward, Sam Ida Adam, Middle G George, date of birth, 12-17-59.
1: Received. She's clear and current. Added to the call. The vehicle returns to her.
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Med 1819. Subject found face down on the sidewalk, Cascade Clear 2259. Break District 2, disregard tones.

0: 1311 2719, tones for Bravo Response Tax 6 at Palmer's 512 South Palmer 1st Street. 1311 2719, Bravo Response Tax 6 at Palmer's 512 South Palmer 1st Street. Speed to the front, cross of Washington Avenue and Commercial Street for a subject found face down on the sidewalk. Cascade clear 2300.
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0: 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Are we okay to stand down?
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0: Can you repeat that traffic?
1: Burlington City Hall.
0: It shows you guys en route to the Bravo Sig Unknown. We're also attached to it. Are you okay if we clear? Do you need us to respond? You can clear. 8-18, thank you.

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1: Cascade X-ray 46, clear for traffic.
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0: Cascade, same traffic for 2719.
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1: If you can stand down, there's no medical aid now.
0: We're status 4 with him. 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
0: I see the traffic hazard. 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
1: 2310.

18-19-517-529, Bravo Response, TAC 6, the area of 5242 Avon Allen Road. 8-18-19-517-529, Bravo Response on TAC 6 in the area of 9242 Avon Allen Road, cross of Cook Road and Allen West Road. RP advising of a subject laying in the roadway near a bicycle and is screaming, unknown, Medblade, Cascade Clear, 2313.

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Edison Allen, cancellation tones for 9242 Avon Allen Road. 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Cascade clear, 2360.

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1: Are you clear for traffic?
0: Go ahead.
1: 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We're very familiar.
0: Received.

5521 Battalion 55 in an investigative response, respond tech 8 at 701 Parkland Loop. 5521 Battalion 55 in an investigative response, respond on tech 8, 701 Parkland Loop, cross streets are McGargyle and Independence Boulevard. For strong smell of smoke in the area, unknown source. 2340.

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7, 10, 11, Charlie response on TAC 8 at 39899 Cape Horn Road. Med 7, 10, 11, Charlie response on TAC 8 at 39899 Cape Horn Road. Crossing South Russell Road and Emmanuel Lane. Patient having possible stroke, cascade clear 008.

Second Tones for Charlie Response, TAC 8 at 39899 Cape Horn Road. 1011, Charlie Response, Second Tones. TAC 8, 39899 Cape Horn Road, crest of South Russell Road and Emmanuel Lane. Patient with possible stroke, cascade clear, 0017.

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Med 55, 829, 834, Battalion 8, Charlie response on TAC 8 at 6716 Bridgewater Lane. Med 55, 829, 834, Battalion 8, Charlie response on TAC 8 at 6716 Bridgewater Lane, cross of Ricky Lane. Patient will be in the mobile home for a medical arm activation, patient having chest pain and difficulty breathing. Cascade clear 0036.

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0: Red 93 Ford F-150 expired in June to Benjamin Fowler out of Marysville.
1: Received, it's unoccupied, and I'll be contacting Netter by the railroad trestle.
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1: And the second.
0: Charles Edward Nora, 5506.
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0: First is the silver 2001 Chrysler PT Cruiser expired in 2023 to a male out of Oak Harbor. And the second?
1: Go ahead.
0: The white 2000 Ford Expedition expired 2024 to Jesus Mata, Burlington.
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0: A Zon Sin and Cat, a 66-year-old white male, alerts for officer safety, knife on person, gun on person, domestic violence, and gun restriction. He's not licensed, eligible, out of Mount Vernon.
1: Received. And both vehicles will be moving along. I'll be fair.
0: 043.

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1: A34.
0: Being around with crew one.
1: A34, copy en route. This will be for a patient activated their medical alarm, advised they were having chest pain and difficulty breathing. Patient's a 77-year-old female, will be on the mobile home on the property. Patient is not breathing normally, no difficulty speaking between breaths though. No unknown change of color, clabbiness, or other history. Spine menu at bed 55.
0: A34, copy.
1: 0045.

0: The subject will be moving along and we'll be checking under the I-5 bridge.
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2: 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Charles Sam Robert 8935, 500 blocks south north.
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0: Received. 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I'll get the case started.

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1: It's current. Haro is Colby Schmidt Mid-Tier out of Mount Vernon.
0: 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I'll be contacting one sleeping.
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0: Cascade, Henry 29, clear for traffic.
1: Go ahead.
0: She's going to be the protected party in a couple of orders, alerts for a drug seller and drug user. Drivers is clear, current, corrected ones is Santa Corda.
1: Received, she's alone.
0: 137.

129-125, El Dorado, sick unknown, respond on TAC 3 at 1400 North 30th Street. Med 129-125, Bravo, sick unknown, respond on TAC 3, 1400 North 30th Street, Skagit Mobile Manor East in the main entrance, cross streets of Paul Place and College Way, for mailing near the dumpsters, possible HP or VEXA.

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1: Status 4. Break 4626, you can disregard. 26.

Bravo Motor Vehicle Accident on TAC 3, Stay Route 9 in Beaver Lake Road. Med 139, 411, 419, Bravo Motor Vehicle Accident on TAC 3, 1 mile south of Stay Route 9 and Beaver Lake Road. For a reporting party who viewed skid marks on the road going off into the grass. Unknown further, TAC 3 cleared, 2-12.

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0: 221.

139 for reports of tire marks in the road going off into the grass. The RP didn't have a way to check. We've also advised State Patrol.

I'm 39 in the area attempting to locate the vehicle at 221. Yes, Canadian Dream 421. Go ahead. 421's in route. Copy 421 route at 225.

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0: RP at 1133 East Fairhaven Ave, Unit 315 is requesting a call reference a publisher's clearinghouse scam also.
1: Go ahead.
0: He does have an alert for 220 and convicted felon.
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0: 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Skid marks appear to be old and no car was found. 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
0: 421, okay. 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

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Med 7-2819 and Charlie response on Tech 845-337 Main Street. Cross of North Superior Avenue and Nelling Lane for a 14-year-old female. Secondhand information of possible overdose. Cassie clear, 314.

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1: 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Also did advise that she was filming at the mall.
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0: 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RP's off-site, this is via text message. 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

0: 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It sounds like the argument started over the wife not liking him drinking, so there might be HPD involved.
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19, speed 1419, battalion 14, Delta Civic person on TAC 3, 4796 Old Highway 99 North Road. Med 18-14-19, battalion 14, Delta 6 on TAC 3. 4796 Old Highway 99 North Road, just north of the Skagit Speedway, for a male stumbling in and out of traffic, possibly injured. Law enforcement's en route. Cafe clear, 426.

Charlie response on taxi 2300 Market Street. Head 129-125, Charlie response on taxi 2300 Market Street at Wingate by Wingham. Number 235, cross of Pacific Place and East Stewart Road for a 43-year-old male with chest pain, cascade clear, 4.5.

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2: There's no issue. Responding right.
0: I will be giving the RP a call. Other units are clear.
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1: We are currently at North Green Road and 99, unable to locate anything. We just met up, unable to locate anything coming northbound from Kelleher. You can show us back, sir.
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Med 14, 2911, Delta Cardiac on TAC 6, 13000 O Ocean Avenue. Med 14, 2911, Delta Response on TAC 6, 13000 O Ocean Avenue at Chandler Square. Number 348 off of 13th Street and 14th Street for a 91-year-old male. Thinks he had a heart attack, but no chest pain. Cascade clear, 443.

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0: 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I'm going to contact the RP.
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Ed 129, 125, and Alpha Sick Person, respond on TAC 3. 2619 North LaVenture Road. Med 129, 125, and Alpha Sick Person on TAC 3. 2619 North LaVenture Road at the Salem Village Apartments. Number 305 crosses Monica Drive and Francis Road for an 83-year-old female with a cough. Cascade Clear, Pfizer.

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Cascade clear, 509.

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139, 131, and Alpha Small, respond on TAC 3, 3425 East Division Street. Med 139, 131, and Alpha Small on TAC 3, 3425 East Division Street, crosses Digby Road and Sioux Drive. For a 70-year-old female with a fall, possible neck injury, TAC 3 clear, 536.

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131. Is there second transfer in Alpha Fall on Pack 3425 East Division Street? Med 139-131. Second transfer in Alpha Fall, respond on Pack 3425 East Division Street, cross of Digby Road and Sioux Drive. 70-year-old female with a fall and a possible neck injury. And I copy Med 139-131 and route at 539.

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MedFlight 5-1619, respond TAC 8 to a Delta over Alpha 30786 Wahlberg Road. MedFlight 5-1619, respond TAC 8 to a Delta level overdose. 30786 Wahlberg Road, cross Barbin Road and South Gadget Highway. 62-year-old male, a law enforcement is advised. Cascade clear, 707. Seven zero seven.

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Patient is breathing, still unresponsive. We're working to deploy a third Narcan. Law is en route.

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So only two given. Day Creek Fire Cascade, did you copy your tones?

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1: Go for Med 55.
0: Negative response from District 16 also.
1: Also.
0: Our line was disconnected. Reporting party said their battery died. If the subject happens to leave, looks like they were associated to a van, description in the call. Deputies are en route for the Mount Vernon office. Seven

Med 14, 2911, respond TAC 6 to a Delta difficulty breathing, 3502 K as in King Avenue. Med 14, 2911, a Delta difficulty breathing on TAC 6, 3502 K King Avenue, White House memory care number 116, cross of 34th Street. 95-year-old male, shaking after standing up, now fully unresponsive. Gotta get clear, 731.

0: Med 119, 317, 327 Battalion 3, respond TAC 3 to a Charlie, difficulty breathing, 16345 Dyke Road. Med 119, 317, 327 Battalion 3, respond TAC 3 to a Charlie, difficulty breathing, 16345 Dyke Road, Unit B is in boy for a female with difficulty breathing following a domestic issue. Law enforcement is en route. Cascade clear, 734. Med 55.
1: Could not find the patient despite other residents' help. Show us clear from this call.
0: I received. Did they advise if the patient left the scene and how I should inform sheriff's deputies?
1: Cascade from 55. Van is still on scene. Call taker was identified who directed us to the van, but no patients were found in the van.
0: Thank you. I'll let the dispatcher know.

0: 19, Cassie.
1: Go ahead, Bravo 19.
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1: Go ahead.
0: At 1030 Andes Road, about 2 ago, a juvenile knocked on RP's door, then went to the neighbor's house and knocked on their door as well.
1: Here's you.
0: 809.

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1: 14.
0: Just for information, County is also getting a report of a missing 5-year-old male from 18385 Myrtle Drive.
1: Eight.

0: 8, Henry 14, a description?
1: Go ahead.
0: Child is described as a white male, about 3-year-old, blonde hair, wearing only a diaper, last seen running southbound. Beaver County's call described the child as last seen wearing gray PJ shorts, but stated that he likes to strip down when he runs. It's about 42 inches tall and 40 pounds.
1: Back up.
0: 811.

0: Cascade Henry 14, additional.
1: Go ahead.
0: RP from Counties Call stated that the child loves water and he is afraid he will try to seek it out.
1: Receive. Break Henry 14, Cascade, or Henry 14, Henry 8.
2: Go ahead.
1: Can you see if Henry 10 is available with a drone?
2: I'm on my way, but I'll give him a call.
1: Receive. And Henry 14, Cascade, I'm in the area.
0: Receive. The subject was last seen about 2 to 3 houses south of the address at a white house with black trim.
1: Receive.
0: 8:13.

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1: Henry 14.
0: I'll be on foot just west of 1062 Andes. Sounds like that's where the Childs was last seen.
1: Received, 815.

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0: I'll be out on flow south and Anstruth Road.
1: Received, HMT.
0: Henry Cascade, did we get a beam for the mail?
1: The name for county's call is Anthony Walker.
0: Received.
1: HMT.

0: Henry 14 Cascade. Do we know if he has a buzz cut?
1: Unknown, he was described as having blonde hair.
0: Copy, I think I found him. It's a county address, but I'm going to be like 40 yards west of 1062 Andes.
1: Received, 818.

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0: 120 East Division Street, 139 Alpha Sig Person Tech 3212 East Division Street, Life Care number 103, cross of North LaVenture Road and Widner Drive. 78-year-old male, worsening wound. Cascade clear at 822.
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1: Received.
0: Also, I attempted to... Negative, RP was Deborah Walker. Anthony Walker is the child.
2: Copy, I have a driver.
0: Go ahead.
2: Last of Walter, first of Anthony, middle J, Joseph. He's going to be a junior. 3:15:94.

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1: Go ahead.
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0: 826. Cascade, Henry 8.
2: Go ahead.
0: I attempted to call the RP back. The line given in the call was not active, and I attempted to call the number that they called from originally and did not get an answer.
2: Receive. They all found us anyways. We're good. Thank you.
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Med 129, respond to Tac-3 to a Delta unconscious, 2311 East Division Street. Med 129, Delta unconscious, Tac-3, 2311 East Division Street, Whispering Willows and Dining Room, across the South Adventure Road and South 24th, for a 79-year-old male. Cascade clear at 844.

8-18-19, respond taxi to a Bravo Fall, 400 Guilty Road. 8-18-19, Bravo Fall, taxi 400 Guilty Road, Creekside, located in the north lobby, across the Neff Circle and South Bruce. Cascade clear 845.

0: Med 119 en route to the Alpha Sick Person, 2120 East Division Street. Med 119 is en route to the Alpha Sick Person, 2120 East Division Street, Life Care Room 106, crossing North Adventure Road and Winder Drive. 87-year-old female, low oxygen levels, and COPD. Cascade Clear 848.
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2: Henry 55, Cascade, a Vegas CPS, please.
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2: 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Also.
1: Received, go ahead with also.
2: I have a plate and a name number to add.
1: Received, go ahead with the plate.
2: Charles William Victor, 6472.

0: 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Read back available.
1: No need, I'm aware.
0: Received. And go ahead with that name number.
1: 70893.
0: Received. Just confirming you're familiar with his alerts.
1: I am, thank you.
0: Received 850.

0: at the YMCA, 1901 Hogue Road. 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
1: 5-6.
0: RP is requesting a call reference a resident that's possibly been neglecting a litter of kittens. Also clear for traffic on the resident.
1: Go ahead.
0: Lorinda has a NCIC flag for a violent person, threat to law enforcement. She also has alerts for a convicted felon, assault conviction, and 220.
1: Received.
0: 904.

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1: Where is it?
0: 907.
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0: Medic 55, 55, 21, respond TAC 8 to a Charlie sick person, 700 North Reed Street. Medic 55, 55, 21, respond TAC 8 to a Charlie level sick person, 700 North Reed Street, number 13, cross streets of Sap Road and Brickyard Boulevard for a 72-year-old female, lethargic, just get cleared, 915. Hospital. Engine 111.
1: Party was just waiting for a friend. There's no issues here. All incoming can cancel.
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0: 916.
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0: Last phonetically is Henry, Robert, Union, Boy, Young, First of Monica, Middle J, John, date of birth 8/4/74.

0: Received. Monica is suspended, revoked, third degree, not licensed, not eligible, with restriction for IID, financial responsibility, and probationary license out of acne.
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0: On Kenneth Latson, Lizen B, 11-10-79, white female, 503-130. Blonde over blue, warrants are confirmed, one out of Anacortes for FTA DUI for $2,500. Jail advised they will take.
1: I'll be in route, also.
0: Go ahead with also.
1: Call 96 is related to the call I was working on South 6. 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

Medic 1819, respond TAC 3 to a Bravo Fall, 400 Gilkey Road. Medic 1819, a Bravo Fall TAC 3, 400 Gilkey Road, Creekside number 442, across from the circle in South Spruce for a 76-hour male. Instructor head. Cascade clear, 10-0.

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0: Can you clear me from the warrant call? And I'll be en route to Shank Packing for follow-up on the animal problem.
1: Received. Also advising a pending call.
0: 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Big and pen.
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1: I am not on call 76. I'm on the animal call from South 6th Street from earlier.
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0: 10-5. Six. Break med 5-5, Cascade status of the hospital. I received in your GPS might not be working. Are you at Mount Vernon or Cedro?
1: We are at Cedar Woolley.
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On Edward Joseph Fornsby, 63-year-old Indian male, 6 foot, 270, black over brown, warrants are confirmed for FTC DUI hit and run, ignition interlock, DW for $200,000. 10-25.

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2: Open security. They're not aware of any issue. That should be a test alarm. They're going to check it out and call if there's anything else. No need to respond any further.
0: 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I'm here. I'll just plug my head in.

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0: 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Forfeit for jail. Starting mileage same as ending.
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2: Med 119, engine 111, respond TAC 3 to Charlie Cardiac at 405 South 1st Street. Med 119, engine 111, respond TAC 3 to a Charlie Cardiac, 405 South 1st Street, lost in the groove, across of West Montgomery and West Gates. 18-year-old female, rapid heart rate. Cascade clear, 1049.

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1: Go ahead.
0: At 929 East College Way, non-injury, non-blocking, vehicle continued westbound on College Way.
1: I copy. Pretty much show me in the area. What am I looking for?
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0: Southwest 23. The reporting party is involved. They're in a blue Honda CRV. 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
1: Aye, copy.
0: It looks like they'll be in the chiropractic parking lot.
1: Rendell Chiropractic, I'm arriving.
2: Ah. 1051.

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0: Adam, Sam, William, 1868.

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1: I'm going to be clear of a two-car collision. One of them has not been identified, and I will do a report declared.
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1: Restate, can you send me your ADR?
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Command 129, 317, 327, Battalion 3, Charlie responds on TAC 3 for trauma at Craft Island. Med 129, 317, 327, Battalion 3, Charlie responds on TAC 3 for trauma at Craft Island. No cross streets listed, access off of Rollins Road. Be for an 8-year-old female that was climbing on a tree and received a gash in their arm from the tree branch. Cascade clear at 1113.

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1: Go ahead.
0: At Skagit River Park, north entrance, 1150 South Skagit Street, there's a male leaning against the water bottle dispenser and nodding off. Aid was declined.
1: Received.
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1: Cascade, units responding to you. Drug problem, and one will be looking for a Hispanic male in his 30s. Dark hair, last seen wearing black sweatshirt, blue jeans, black backpack, with a blue grocery bag and red bike with him as well.
0: Crazy.
1: 1124. One in route, red bike.
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0: Cascade X-ray 9-1, an animal problem?
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0: At North 33rd Place in East College Way, white shepherd with history of aggression loose in and out of the roadway. RP advised he was upset about the situation and stated he was going to take the dog himself and find it at home.
1: Repeat.
0: 1125.

0: Cascade units responding to drug problem. RP, call back and advise that subject left last scene headed towards Skagit River on bike.
1: 14, copy.
0: 1127. 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
2: 23, Cascade. I'm clear as well. I'm not on a call anymore.
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0: A reopen welfare check at Burlington.
1: Reporting party called back advised they were at their vehicle. 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
0: For a shelter.
1: We're trying to clarify.
0: Also an animal problem at South Burlington Boulevard. 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
1: That's 301, I was unable to copy due to static.
0: RP has the dog in their vehicle.
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0: 29-11, 29-31, Battalion 29, vehicle fire on TAC 6, just south of Sharp's Corner. 29-11, 29-31, Battalion 29, vehicle fire on TAC 6, be just south of Sharp's Corner in the southbound lanes. Cross streets of Sierra 20 Spur and Old Brook Lane for trunk of a van on fire. Subject attempting to put it out, flame is visible, cascade clear at 1140. Copy 29-11 around at 1140.
1: Okay, from 29-21.
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2: Where is it? 1140.

Medwell 39, 125, Alpha response on tax 3 for a fall at Highland Greens, 3100 North 30th Street. Med 139, 125, Alpha response on tax 3 for a fall at Highland Greens, 3100 North 30th Street. Apartment 306, cross streets of Greenway and Loch Ness Loop for a 78-year-old male. Ground level fall, unable to get up, cascade clear, level 42.

0: Terminator 14 in route 2911 to Fire Truck Corner. 14, you had a lot of background confirming en route with 2911 or in place of 2911?
1: And 14 will be en route with 2911.
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1: 2911, go ahead.
0: 2911's on scene. Looks like it was some debris in the back of the vehicle that was on fire. Now it's not in the vehicle. Vehicle is not on fire. 2911 can handle. You can cancel all the incoming units.
1: Copy. Fire was caused by debris in the back of the vehicle. Is no longer in the vehicle and vehicle is not on fire. 2911 handling. All incoming units can cancel.
0: 2911 also be assuming Sharp's command.
1: Copy. Establishing Sharp's command at 1144.

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1: 5-5, go ahead.
0: Could you meet me in the front of the PD? We have a dog in a car that was found and kind of refusing to get out of the car.
1: Okay, firm, on my way back.
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1: Fire was isolated to a blanket that was removed from the vehicle. 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
1: Heavy, Cascade, same traffic.
0: 1200.
2: Medic 18-19-18-11, respond TAC 3 to lead Delta 6 person, 400 Gilkey Road. 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Cross streets are Neff Circle, South Spruce Street, a 79-year-old female, low blood pressure, history of recent transfusions. Cascade clear, 1201.
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1: 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I am with the first listed RO of Beverly, if you could run her.
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2: Next race, 34 Cascade, traffic stop. X-ray 34, go ahead. Charles, Mary, Robert, 9398 will be pulling into the YMCA.
0: X-ray 5, sounds like it might be a non-injury for a 90-year-old female who fell out of bed.
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Medical 129 and 125 both en route to the Alpha Fall 4156 McLaughlin Road. Medical 129 and 125 both en route to the Alpha Fall 4156 McLaughlin Road. Traffic get cleared till 16.

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0: Steering Hyman has alert for a CPL.

818-19, a Bravo Fall on TAC 3, 410 South North Street. 818-19, respond TAC 3 to a Bravo Level Fall. 410 South North Street, where the heart is, room 108, across a Heritage Place in Orchard. 85-year-old female with a fall and possibly struck their head. Cascade clear, 1218.

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1: X-ray 34.
0: In the area of the traffic hazard, go ahead with the detail.
1: Receive, there's a black Lexus sedan. Driver appears to be incapacitated, rolling southbound.
2: Yeah, I told 24.
0: Received. I'm at the intersection now. Do they have an updated location?
1: Received. Check and advise. We're still on the line getting further. Driver was described as a white female, approximately 30s, with brown hair.

0: Cascade X-ray 3-4.
1: Go ahead.
0: RP left side of the vehicle. It was last seen headed southbound on LaVenture. RP suspects they are possibly HBD or Vuxa.
1: Received. Was there any time delay?
0: Second advice.
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0: X-ray 29.
2: We're looking at camera. It's about a 4-minute time delay. It went southbound on LaVenture.
0: 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Did you copy?
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0: 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We also think it's a Mercedes. It drove in an oncoming lane of travel, then went over the yellow C curbing.
1: 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Did it make it down to division?
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0: Cascade, Henry 17A removal. At St. Charles Catholic Church, 935 Peterson Road, is a male that's been hanging around the property, smoking marijuana, refusing to leave. Also, he's described as a white male, 24 years old, tall with brown hair, last seen wearing black sweatshirt over a checkered button-up shirt and pants.
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1: 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We're unable to locate so far. We're going to stay on base for a couple minutes, but you guys can clear.

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0: And quality in 1910 Freeway Drive is a guest stealing gas from vehicles on the property. They are requesting they be removed and trespassed.
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0: Henry 14.
1: Henry 14.
0: Arrived. Heading mileage is 11.1.
1: Received. Brake units responding to removal. Looks like last time the subject took gas from vehicles was around 11:50.
0: Received.
1: 12:50.

0: Cascade units responding to removal. Subject is described as a white male, approximately in his late 20s, last seen wearing white shirt and possibly jeans or black shorts, and will be in room 309.
1: Received.
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1: 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You want to confirm his ID and get him trespass. I'm with the victim and staff currently looking at video.
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0: It's current to a Ray William Muro out of Oak Harbor.
1: Receive. Can you go the last four on the bin?
0: Last four is 7904 Alpha.
1: Go ahead.
0: It has a notification for title canceled on 03-11 of 26.
1: Where is it?
0: 13-12.

Med-16, respond TAC 62 Alpha Sick Person, 1800 Skyline Way, Med-16 en route to the Alpha Sick Person at 1800 Skyline Way, number 104, cross of Kingsway and Sugarloaf Street, a 79-year-old female, weakness and unable to get out of bed. Cascade clear, 1314.

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1: 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Straight 3-4, Cascade. We're stats 4, 1 in Cascade.
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0: I'll still be out with my subject, if you can reopen it, and he's claiming he needs pain for severe dehydration.
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0: Med 14, 29, 11, respond taxi with Delta Bleeding, 1105 27th Street. Med 14, 29, 11, Delta Bleeding, text 6. 1105 27th Street, room 14 at the Shipyard Hall, crosses Commercial Avenue for an 85-year-old male. The syncopal episode this morning, bleeding from the genitals. Cascade figure 1320. Go ahead.
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0: Medic 219, respond TAC 3 to an Alpha 6 person, 935 Peterson Road. Medic 219, Alpha 6 person, TAC 3, 935 Peterson Road, St. Charles Catholic Church, cross of Chinook Drive and Quinault Drive. Law enforcement with the subject, complaint of dehydration, asking clear, 1321.
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0: On Norgard, Nicholas Gary, 30-year-old white male, 5'11", 135, brown over blue. Warrants are confirmed out of DOC for no mound up.
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0: I just messaged you the female's contact number. Can you make sure that goes with him?
1: Can you text it to me? We're already inside.
0: Affirm.

Medic 119, respond taxi to an Alpha Fall. It's 300 South 18th Street. Medic 119 and Alpha Level Fall Taxi 300 South 18th Street, room 315. Across the East Montgomery and East Division Street for an 84-year-old female. Left knee pain from a fall experienced yesterday. Cascade clear, 1325.

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At 55-55-12, respond TAC 8 to a Charlie seizure, 1007 Sterling Street. Medic 55-55-12, respond TAC 8 to a Charlie level seizure, 1007 Sterling Street. Cross of South 11th and Township, a 12-year-old female. Cascade clear, 1330.

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0: I'll be out with 2 on the Riverwalk.
1: I copied out with 2. What was your location?
0: The Riverwalk.

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1: Thanks, 31.
0: Male at Riverside and Pacific, screaming at a female. I'm just observing at this point.
1: Received. Do you want a unit from someone?
0: Copy.
1: Cascade, copy.
0: No, not at this point, and she's a fair bit away. Looks like he's with a resource.
1: Cascade, X-ray 47, did you copy?
0: The subjects are separated and he's with a resource from Community Action. I think best we stay away at this point based on what he said to me.

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0: 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I'll be clear.
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0: At target 199 Cascade Mall Drive, Hispanic male in a white tank top and black pants, store items. He's going to be in a white Acura hatchback, left and headed southbound to the parking lot.
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1: This is 58.

1329, Battalion 13, respond tech. Fluid job, difficulty breathing, 13995, Gibraltar Road. Med 12, 1329, Battalion 13, clear. Respond tech. Fluid job, difficulty breathing at 13995, Gibraltar Road. We're also at the lane and you're away for a 49-year-old female, possibly having a reaction to medication. Breathing and dizziness. Gas gate clear. 59.

0: 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Requesting assistance in evaluating. Cascade clear 1407.
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Aid was declined. 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
1: Good.
0: Numerous calls from the line mentioned possibly having a medical issue, but was declining aid, was from the address and refused the law contact when he was asked. Sparkle Shop Laundry, 60 East Fairhaven Ave.
1: Bridget.
0: 1421.

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0: Battalion 13 Cascade, are you trying to clear yourself?
1: Push that button.
0: I receive. You've been arriving for the last 90 seconds.
1: Copy that. I think my phone placed up against the button. Sorry.
0: Received. I now have you cleared.

18-19, respond TAC 3 to a Bravo Fall 400, Gilkey Road. 818-19, respond TAC 3 to a Bravo Fall 400, Gilkey Road. Creekside number 442, cross the Nest Circle, South Spruce Street. A 35-year-old male fell out of bed and bumped their head. CAS gate clear, 1428.

0: 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Status 4, the male's declining 8.
1: Henry 2 Cascade.
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1: I'll be en route to jail from SVH. If you can give them a call and let them know to be ready with a wheelchair also. Go with the officer. Starting mileage 22.0. Missy.
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1: Confirm, I'll be back if you'd like it.
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1: Confirming, you said you have it.
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1: I see.

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Any mileage when ready? Go ahead. 24.5. 4235.

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1: Negative data, unless there's something I need to know.
0: Received. There's one that's expired otherwise now. Issues.
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Medic 18-19, respond TAC 3 to an alpha level fall. 160 Cascade Place, apartment 230, cross streets or Cascade Mall Drive. 81-year-old male with fall and unable to get back up. Cascade clear, 1438.

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1: 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Working pretty.

0: 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Bed 1819, Cascade. I see you in route now. 1443.
1: Sorry about that. Forgot to hit the button. We've been in route for a couple minutes.
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0: Proceed.

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0: 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Medic 119, Engine 111, respond TAC 3 to an Alpha level bleeding, 2610 East 2nd Street, number 31. Cross street to South 26th Street and South 25th Street. A 77-year-old female, rectal bleeding, cascade clear, 1459.
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0: Chicago Title 425 Commercial Street, requesting you check on a possibly HPD male. He's described as white male, 60s, 600 over 200, last seen wearing a gray t-shirt and white shorts, was stumbling around and seemed erratic.
1: 26.
0: 1302.

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0: The subject was last seen headed eastbound on commercial RB off-site.

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0: The owner arrived to move the car as the tow truck got here. Could you put Dick's on top of the tow list? And they did not take the car. I'll be clear.
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0: 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Bravo to request and attack 8 Prairie Road and Grip Road. 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Two vehicle MVA, head on collision with one vehicle smoking. Unknown injury, has to be clear, 1514.
1: Go ahead.
0: 34 is around. X-ray 47, Cascade. So this is going to be two vehicles, a black Lexus and a black Cadillac. Both had airbag deployment. Okay, they're blocking the westbound lane.
1: 34 is the evening. Reports on injuries yet?
0: Injuries are described as other than a not dangerous area, but no mention of neurological symptoms, and everyone is completely awake.
1: 834, see you, thank you.
0: 1550.

0: Cascade and another responding, and it's just caution. One of our bystander RPs associated to a green Honda Civic was walking to the intersection to try to flag traffic or warn oncoming vehicles.
1: 1534, thank you.
0: 1550.

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1: Be last at day, first of Donald, middle end Mills, date of birth 0611 of 48.
0: I copied everything but the middle initial. Can you go again?
1: M. Mills.
0: Received.

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1: Gabriel, go ahead.
0: Roger, got a two-car head-on, moderate damage to both vehicles. Block in the westbound lane. I'll be out checking for injuries. Ferry command. Break message 5 upon your arrival. Position in the westbound lane right next to the Cadillac that's in the ditch. Move forward and assess for injuries.
2: 347 to 400.
1: I see you parking the westbound lane behind the Cadillac. Cadillac, move forward. Assessing for injuries.
3: Cascade copy, Z01, do a two-car head-on moderate damage to both vehicles. Blocking the westbound lane, you'll be out checking for injuries with Prairie Command and Med 55. Addressing a Cadillac image, 1521.
0: Prairie Command, Cascade.
3: Command, go ahead.
0: This is being reported as a hit-and-run accident. The fleeing vehicle is a bright blue passenger car left
1: Cascade X-ray 400.
0: Location, which caused both these vehicles to collide. And if you can advise the sheriff's office.
1: X-ray 47 is trying to contact you.
4: X-ray 47, sorry. Are you available to come by Ross and assist?
0: Confirm. 34
4: is on scene.
0: See you there
4: in a
0: minute.
4: See you, thank you.
1: Copy that,
0: 1522. 34, let's set up one-way traffic here. Break, command to Cascade.
3: Command, go ahead.
0: 23,
5: Cascade stopping.
0: I came in from Prairie Road at Highway 9 and did not see that vehicle. There's a good chance that it might have gone either out Grip Road or Parsons Creek.
1: Thank you. Yes, you can.

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1: I see it, you've been cleared up.
0: Proceed, 1533.

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1: I also advise the sheriff's office in reference to tows. Both vehicles are missing their driver's side front axle. One is blocking the roadway and one is in a ditch.
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1: Go ahead.
0: So he has license, current, on the 4040, please.
1: Command, go ahead.
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1: By the looks of the two left here, I would say there's going to be substantial damage.
2: I copy, 1526.
1: We have told that that running vehicle struck both of these vehicles that are in the front axle of the car.
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0: 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Correction, Prairie Command. I have an incoming medical on Bridgewater Road for a 92-year-old male coughing. Checking to see if you have anybody you can free up from traffic control.
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Flight 55829, Battalion 8, Delta difficulty breathing on TAC 8 at 22799 Bridgewater Road. Med 55829, Delta difficulty breathing TAC 8, 22799 Bridgewater Road, cross of Bridgewater Lane and Grip Road. 92-year-old male, coughing fits, difficulty speaking between breaths. Cascade cleared, 1613.

Medic 1819, 81419 Battalion 14, respond TAC 3 to a Charlie level abdominal pain, 664 Alger Cane Lake Road. Medic 1819, 81419 Battalion 14, respond TAC 3 to a Charlie abdominal pain, 664 Alger Cane Lake Road, cross of Alger, CCC Road and Silver Creek Drive. 69-year-old female, kidney pain, cascade clear, 1616.

1919, you're out 1617. Eight 1419, you're out 1617. 1419, you're responding with med 1819 to a 69-year-old female experiencing kidney pain along the left side, lower back, and groin.

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1: Can you clear us from the MVA on Prairie Road and en route to the difficulty breathing?
0: 1618.

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1: Henry 6.
0: I'm going to be out with a bicyclist down in the crosswalk. I believe it's Angelica Pilar Guzman.
1: Perfect.
0: Going to be at Rio Vista in the Boulevard. If I can get a med unit heading this way.

0: 34. Just be advised, Prairie Station command with one immediate more personnel left now.
1: A 34 copies.

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1: 8-18-19 is one tack 3 to a Charlie Trump in the area of the East Davis Avenue, South Burlington Boulevard.
0: It's not
1: law enforcement have not seen through a bicyclist down requesting evaluation. Cascade clear 1621.
0: Walking away from me northbound the boulevard. You can advise 8.
2: Received, walking northbound on the boulevard, declining 8.
0: And I'll be clear.
2: 1632.
3: At the intersection of Burlington, and she just took off northbound on the boulevard.
1: Paper was just relayed that from dispatch and about the same cancellation tones.

Med 119-8-18-19, these are cancellation tones. Med 119-8-18-19, these are cancellation tones. Subject has departed law enforcement area and is declining all aid. You can return to service.

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Cascade Clear, 1644.

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1: Has National Parks been advised of this? 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
0: Hey, from we're on the line with them now, trying to verify if they have somebody in the area or not.

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0: A white 2011 Chevy Equinox, current to a Ruth Tucon out of Bellingham, expired May of 2026.
1: Mercy, did the RP say whether it was on 20 or Skagit?
0: They just stated on the north Skagit side, northbound side.
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1: 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Go ahead. The patient was contacting a reporting party by text. You may be able to reach them. 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
0: Expired in 2021 to a Nelson Palacios Galindo off of Sandalwood Court.
1: Received, it's unoccupied on status 4, break 4437. I don't think this is the vehicle, but security is complaining about this one as well. Raise it.
0: Cascade, Henry 22, if you have traffic, go ahead.
2: Henry 22, Cascade. Vehicle will be North Skagit facing southbound on Skagit Street, if I get a tow en route.

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0: I'm about to clear here. 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
1: Negative. It's not on 20. It's just in the crosswalk. Cars are going around. We'll be fine. Thank you.

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0: Can you call back if the mail comes back being clear for now?

0: Go ahead.
1: Clarify, there is no parked units in the area for this incident.
0: Thank you.
1: 6666.

Okay, Henry, QQ. QQ. Carl, still open handling, 20 minute ETA, truck and driver in the call comments. Mercedes. 1657.

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Call still open handling, 20 minute ETA, truck and driver in the call comments. Mercy. 1657.